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It's meeting the man of my dreams and then meeting his beautiful wife. And isn't it ironic?

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Absolut Classics. 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

0: 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Absolut Classics. Did it.
1: This ain't no disco. It ain't no country club either. This is